in a bar in Toledo, across from the depot. On a bar stool, she took off her ring. I thought I'd

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1: Coffee black, cigarette. Start this day like all the rest. First thing every morning that I do is start missing you.

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And the feeling is laid back. Palm trees grow and rents are low, but you

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1: I've heard people say that too much of anything is not good for you, baby. But I don't know about that. As many times as we've loved and we've shared love and made love, it doesn't seem to me like it's enough. It's just not enough, baby.

I can still remember when I bought my first guitar. 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And my family